24 hours a day, 7 days a week. 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

Clap your hands when you hear this snare hit. DJ Ghost drops the bass kick. Clean your appearance, don't be embarrassed. No insta replay, just hop on stages. Rock the place with an awesome bass line. This night is my time. Lights will blind you, it's blinky slow-mo, making it seem this club's the Matrix. Girls be shaking, I follow their milkshake to stick my straw in. This kid's the problem, and too flamboyant. Roosters hate him, but chickens jock him. But I killed that nonsense, said it's my time when the clock hits. I leave the bass to the people sidelines. Really, I'm fine with being honest. Ha!